Teddy swims the door, HGV one. It's sounds like he swam a door. Teddy swims and the door, HGV one. It's Craig. This is ELO.

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1: One of the victims of two teenage boys who've had their sentences increased for raping her says justice has finally been done. The two 15-year-olds will be detained for 4 years after appeal court judges said their initial sentence was unduly lenient. Lady Chief Justice Baroness Carr has criticised the original trial judge.
2: We found that he had failed to take sufficiently into account the ages and vulnerabilities of the complainants and the psychological effect upon them, which we considered to be severe.
1: A cast member from Married at First Sight UK has been arrested on suspicion of rape. The Metropolitan Police have confirmed they've questioned an individual as part of an ongoing investigation. A survivor's been pulled from the rubble 8 days after the earthquakes in Venezuela. Emergency teams have spent more than 100 hours trying to free Hernan Gil after he was trapped under 140 tonnes of debris. And pubs will now be allowed to stay open for England's World Cup match against Mexico. That's the latest from Radio News Hub. I'm David Hall.
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1: A windy morning in the northwest with patchy drizzle giving way to more persistent rain later. Mostly fine elsewhere with lighter winds and some very warm sunshine. A high of 26 degrees Celsius.
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1: The families of the two girls who were raped by two teenagers say they're relieved their attackers have been sentenced to 4 years detention. Appeal court judges have overturned their original youth rehabilitation order, saying it was unduly lenient. Barrister Charlotte Proudman spoke on behalf of one of the victims and says the impact of their actions is devastating.
2: I had to sit there and hear it suggested that I was lying. That broke something inside me. I feel like I'm surviving, not living.
1: The Home Secretary has been asked to review the potential deportation of Shabir Ahmed, the ringleader of the Rochdale grooming gang. The 73-year-old's been released from prison, having served 14 years for multiple sexual offences. The government's facing calls to compensate the victims of forced adoption. Earlier, the Prime Minister gave a formal apology to the thousands affected by the scandal. And pubs will be allowed to open through the night so England fans can enjoy the World Cup clash against Mexico. That's the latest from Radio News Hub. I'm David Hall.
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1: A windy morning in the northwest with patchy drizzle giving way to more persistent rain later. Mostly fine elsewhere with lighter winds and some very warm sunshine. A high of 26 degrees Celsius.
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got Craig, HGV1, Friday morning. Did I read somewhere that next week we could be having another heatwave? Can we not have it 30-odd degrees? 25, 26 will do me. Right, Cammy Barnes.

0: you on and stay there for starters.
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1: One of the victims of two teenage boys who've had their sentences increased for raping her says justice has finally been done. The two 15-year-olds will be detained for 4 years after appeal court judges said their initial sentence was unduly lenient. Lady Chief Justice Baroness Carr has criticised the original trial judge.
2: We found that he had failed to take sufficiently into account the ages and vulnerabilities of the complainants and the psychological effect upon them, which we considered to be severe.
1: A cast member from Married at First Sight UK has been arrested on suspicion of rape. The Metropolitan Police have confirmed they've questioned an individual as part of an ongoing investigation. A survivor's been pulled from the rubble 8 days after the earthquakes in Venezuela. Emergency teams have spent more than 100 hours trying to free Hernan Gil after he was trapped under 140 tonnes of debris. And pubs will now be allowed to stay open for England's World Cup match against Mexico. That's the latest from Radio News Hub. I'm David Hall.
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1: A windy morning in the northwest with patchy drizzle giving way to more persistent rain later. Mostly fine elsewhere with lighter winds and some very warm sunshine. A high of 26 degrees Celsius.
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1: The families of the two girls who were raped by two teenagers say they're relieved their attackers have been sentenced to 4 years' detention. Appeal court judges have overturned their original youth rehabilitation order, saying it was unduly lenient. Barrister Charlotte Proudman spoke on behalf of one of the victims and says the impact of their actions is devastating.
2: I had to sit there and hear it suggested that I was lying. That broke something inside me. I feel like I'm surviving, not living.
1: The Home Secretary has been asked to review the potential deportation of Shabir Ahmed, the ringleader of the Rochdale grooming gang. The 73-year-old's been released from prison, having served 14 years for multiple sexual offences. The government's facing calls to compensate the victims of forced adoption. Earlier, the Prime Minister gave a formal apology to the thousands affected by the scandal. And pubs will be allowed to open through the night so England fans can enjoy the World Cup clash against Mexico. That's the latest from Radio News Hub. I'm David Hall.
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1: A windy morning in the northwest with patchy drizzle giving way to more persistent rain later. Mostly fine elsewhere with lighter winds and some very warm sunshine. A high of 26 degrees Celsius.
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1: The families of the teenage girls who were sexually assaulted in Hampshire say they're grateful and relieved after the Court of Appeal sentenced their attackers to 4 years. Two 15-year-old boys had their sentences revisited after they were originally spared jail. The first 100 days of the Iran war saw profits from energy firms go up for some members of the House of Lords. Simon Francis is from the End Fuel Poverty Coalition.
2: It just sort of highlights the fact that energy firms have made so much profit and so much money that their share prices are rising so much as a result of the conflict. And it is people, ordinary people, who are having to pay the price because we're seeing the energy price cap increase from the 1st of July.
1: The House has been contacted for comment. And pubs will be allowed to stay open until 5 o'clock so we can watch the England match in the early hours of Monday morning. Thomas Tuchel's side take on Mexico at 1 a.m. after beating the Democratic Republic of Congo. A number of MPs had called for the usual 2 a.m. closing time to be extended. The Prime Minister says it's good news for supporters and good news for pubs. For On Radio News Hub, I'm Frankie Hersine.
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1: A fine and dry day for most of us with plenty of warm spells of sunshine. Cloudier across Northern Ireland and parts of Scotland though with the chance of some rain. Highs today of 26 degrees Celsius.
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2: 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So I've just stopped today at Stafford North on the M6. 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Showers and toilets are really clean, really nice place. 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In the meantime, keep enjoying the tunes on HGV One Radio, and you can search for me on YouTube or TikTok. 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
1: The families of the teenage girls who were sexually assaulted in Hampshire say they're grateful and relieved after the Court of Appeal sentenced their attackers to 4 years. Two 15-year-old boys had their sentences revisited after they were originally spared jail. Speaking on behalf of the family outside court, Dr. Charlotte Proudman's calling for an overhaul of the justice system.
2: We heard submissions in court suggesting one of the convicted rapists had become a pariah because of media coverage which had, quote, exacerbated his punishment, end quote. He is not the victim.
1: The government's facing mounting pressure to change the law so the leader of the Rochdale grooming gang can be deported. Shabir Ahmed was released from prison yesterday, but a law from the 70s stopped the removal of Commonwealth citizens who arrived more than 50 years ago. We'll be able to watch England take on Mexico at the pub in the early hours of Monday morning. The Prime Minister is pushing through emergency laws to allow them to stay open until 5 a.m. And after months of speculation, Taylor Swift's getting married to Travis Kelce at Madison Square Garden today. From Radio News Hub, I'm Frankie Hersine.
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1: A fine and dry day for most of us with plenty of warm spells of sunshine. Cloudier across Northern Ireland and parts of Scotland, though, with the chance of some rain. Highs today of 26 degrees Celsius.
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0: Truck is the only one you need, except no substitutes. We talk Malvern. Massive Truck Fest this coming weekend on the Welsh border. It's going to be absolutely epic. We're broadcasting live. All the details you'll need coming next then.
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0: HGV1. Right then, let's get an Eagle Eye Cherry save tonight. And I promise you, we talk a little bit about Truck Festival this weekend. It's going to be absolutely brilliant. At the Three Counties Showground in Malvern, here we go for our next Truck Fest event. There's still some tickets if you want to get in, by the way. You can do that. 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
2: England are through to the final of the Women's T20 Cricket World Cup. Captain Nat Siverbrandt scored at 75 as they beat South Africa by 40 runs in their semi-final at the Oval last night. They'll face Australia in Sunday's final at Lord's. At the other World Cup, Spain have eased into the last 16 after beating Austria 3-0, thanks in part to two goals from Mikel Oyarzabal. They've set up a tie with Portugal, who snatched a controversial 2-1 win over Croatia. Cristiano Ronaldo scored his first World Cup knockout goal, while what looked like a stoppage time equaliser for the Croatians was chalked off for offside. Away from the World Cup, there's a big rugby weekend ahead as England take on South Africa. Captain Jamie George can't wait.
3: An exciting challenge. It's the reason why you play the game, is for opportunities like this. And yeah, it doesn't come much bigger. There's we've got a huge amount of respect for the Springboks, what they've done over the last however many years. We're in for a big test, but we've prepared very well this week, so we're feeling ready.
2: And Arthur Ferry is keeping the British hopes alive at Wimbledon after reaching the third round.
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0: Eagle Eye Cherry, Naina Cherry's younger brother, and Save Tonight from the 90s. Huey Lewis and the News from the 80s, and Simply Red is picked out to play first. Though, well, let's bring you the latest travel.
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2: From the My Travel Newsroom, I'm Luke and Marshall. Starting on the M6 southbound between junctions 6 and 5. Congestion is building this morning near Castle Bromwich. Plus on the M23 southbound between junctions 8 and 9, a broken down vehicle is blocking a lane at Caterham. M25 anti-clockwise, junction 26, an accident here, one lane closed at Waltham Abbey. Plus on the A1 southbound, the access from the M25, a broken down vehicle is blocking a lane at Barnet. A38 southbound between the A516 and the A50 in Derby, a broken down vehicle here, one lane closed. M25 anti-clockwise, junction 27, congestion is building at Thaden Boy. A14 eastbound between junctions 19A and 20, delays of 15 to 20 minutes this morning in Huntingdon. Last in Scotland, on the M9 westbound, junction 5 at Falkirk, congestion is busy. It is busy on the slip road, congestion at delays of 15 to 20 minutes. M8, junction 10 westbound, congestion here also on the slip road. If you do spot any other problems, let us know. The WhatsApp travel line 0330 001 107.
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0: Lucas. Thanks for tuning in. Huey Lewis in the news. And the incredible Simply Red, Something Got Me Started, is ready to play. Talking again started. Here's your Haulage News.
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2: A new ultra-rapid charging hub has opened at Moto's Tamworth services, designed to support both electric HGVs and cars. The new facility is another step towards expanding the UK's charging infrastructure, making it easier for operators considering electric trucks to keep moving on longer journeys. Meanwhile, new research from Microlise has found that 90% of fleet managers believe technology has made drivers safer. From cameras and telematics to driver coaching systems, operators say technology is helping reduce incidents, improve driving standards and cut operating costs. And Euro's NCAP is calling for urgent changes to European trailer safety rules. The organisation wants tougher safety standards for trailers, with the aim of reducing collisions and improving protection for all road users alongside the latest generation of HGVs. That's the latest HGV One Haulage News.
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It is probably the most successful movie-related song ever. Huey Lewis, The News, The Power of Love from Back to the Future. Morgan Wallen, Love Somebody's Coming Soon, is Mick Hucknall, Simply Red. Something Got Me Started. Yes, HGV1, no doubt.

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1: The families of two girls who were sexually assaulted by two teenage boys say justice has finally been done after their attackers were given 4 years detention. Two 15-year-olds' sentences were revisited after the government intervened. Originally, they were spared jail. Dr. Charlotte Proudman, who represented the girls, spoke outside the court.
2: While no court can undo the harm that has been inflicted, today's decision will help bolster public confidence in the criminal justice system and send a clear and encouraging message to every survivor. Violence against women and girls is an epidemic in this country.
1: The Conservatives say they'll do all they can to deport the leader of the Rochdale grooming gang, but they will need support from the government. Under the current law, Shabir Ahmed, who was released from prison yesterday, cannot be deported. Hundreds of children's shoes will be laid out in Parliament Square today to pressure ministers to do more for parents who've lost their kids. Campaigners have criticised the lack of mental health support for families. And the marine heatwave seen in UK waters could reach extreme levels next week. From Radio News Hub, I'm Frankie Hairsign.
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4: This action, Mesothelioma Day, there's a reminder of the effect the disease has on thousands of people across the UK, with over 2,500 deaths each year. Here's Jordan Bell, Head of Industrial Disease at Slater & Gordon.
5: I've seen firsthand the devastating toll of asbestos, causing deadly diseases like mesothelioma, often decades after exposure. Although asbestos is banned, its legacy still lives on. This Action Mesothelioma Day, the message is clear. Awareness matters. If you or someone you know is affected, visit slatergordon.uk.
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1: A fine and dry day for most of us with plenty of warm spells of sunshine. Cloudier across Northern Ireland and parts of Scotland though with the chance of some rain. Highs today of 26 degrees Celsius.
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6: With the latest from the My Travel Newsroom, I'm Luca Marshall. Starting this morning on the A3M northbound approaching Junction 2, where animals in the road have forced the closure of two lanes here. Traffic is backing up from Junction 3 with delays of around 15 minutes. In North Wales, a broken down vehicle with a brake issue is restricting traffic on the M56 westbound. That's between junctions 15 and the A494 near Chester. One lane closed there while recovery takes place. Over in Norfolk, there's a broken down vehicle on the A47 eastbound between the A1074 and the A140. One lane closed there, although traffic is continuing to pass in the remaining lane without too many issues. Elsewhere, expect minor congestion on the M55 westbound, the exits to junction 1 near Preston. Also on the A46 northbound between the A1133 and also the A1434 in Lincolnshire is seeing delays around 10 to 15 minutes. Finally, in Scotland, the M9 eastbound junction 1 offslip to the M8. We're seeing delays of 10 to 15 minutes as well. If you do spot any other issues, let us know. The WhatsApp travel line 0330 001 1007.
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It is absolutely anthemic, isn't it? There is Toto and Africa here at HGV1. Lots of people arriving on site at the Three Counties Showground in Malvern right now. We're blasting across the place. Hello there. Thank you for listening to HGV1.

0: Cameron Wickham and Medusa. Luca's got travel news coming soon. We've got your Ed Sheeran Bad Habits and Blondie. Well, Blondie's got the heart of glass. This is HGV1.
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4: With the latest from the My Travel newsroom, I'm Luca Marshall. Starting this morning on the A3M northbound, approaching Junction 2, where animals in the road have forced the closure of two lanes here. Traffic is backing up from Junction 3 with delays of around 15 minutes. In North Wales, a broken down vehicle with a brake issue is restricting traffic on the M56 westbound. That's between Junctions 15 and the A494 near Chester. One lane closed there while recovery takes place. Over in Norfolk, there's a broken down vehicle on the A47 eastbound between the A1074 and the A140. One lane closed there, although traffic is continuing to pass in the remaining lane without too many issues. Elsewhere, expect minor congestion on the M55 westbound, the exit slip at Junction 1 near Preston. Also on the A46 northbound between the A1133 and also the A1434 in Lincolnshire is seeing delays around 10 to 15 minutes. Finally, in Scotland, the M9 eastbound Junction 1 offslip to the M8 is seeing delays of 10 to 15 minutes as well. If you do spot any other issues, let us know. The WhatsApp travel line 0330 001 1007.
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0: a sneaky feeling that was going to sound good. There's Blondie, Heart of Glass. This is Tony here at HGV One, the station made for truckers. Morning, truckers. Welcome to Friday.
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2: England are through to the final of the Women's T20 Cricket World Cup. Captain Nat Sivabrant scored at 75 as they beat South Africa by 40 runs in their semi-final at the Oval last night. They'll face Australia in Sunday's final at Lord's. At the other World Cup, Spain have eased into the last 16 after beating Austria 3-0, thanks in part to two goals from Mikel Oyarzabal. They've set up a tie with Portugal, who snatched a controversial 2-1 win over Croatia. Cristiano Ronaldo scored his first World Cup knockout goal, while what looked like a stoppage time equaliser for the Croatians was chalked off for offside. Away from the World Cup, there's a big rugby weekend ahead as England take on South Africa. Captain Jamie George can't wait.
3: An exciting challenge. It's the reason why you play the game, is for opportunities like this, and yeah, it doesn't come much bigger. There's a, you know, we've got a huge amount of respect for the Springboks, what they've done over the last however many years. We're in for a big test, but we've prepared very well this week, so we, you know, we're feeling ready.
2: And Arthur Ferry is keeping the British hopes alive at Wimbledon after reaching the third round.
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0: There is Green Day. Good riddance, the time of your life. Lucas stands by with travel news. The Dandy Warhols are on straight out of the 90s. We are HGV1, the station made for truckers. Morning, truckers.
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2: With the latest from the My Travel Newsroom, I'm Luca Marshall. Starting this morning on the A3M northbound approaching Junction 2, where animals in the road have forced the closure of two lanes here. Traffic is backing up from Junction 3 with delays of around 15 minutes. In North Wales, a broken down vehicle with a brake issue is restricting traffic on the M56 westbound. That's between junctions 15 and the A494 near Chester. One lane closed there while recovery takes place. Over in Norfolk, there's a broken down vehicle on the A47 eastbound between the A1074 and the A140. One lane closed there, although traffic is continuing to pass in the remaining lane without too many issues. Elsewhere, expect minor congestion on the M55 westbound. The exit's the junction 1 near Preston. Also on the A46 northbound between the A1133 and also the A1434 in Lancashire is seeing delays around 10 to 15 minutes. Finally, in Scotland, the M9 eastbound junction 1 offslip to the M8 is seeing delays of 10 to 15 minutes as well. If you do spot any other issues, let us know. The WhatsApp travel line 0330 001 1007.
1: In the cab and on your smart speaker, this is HGV1.

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1: A new ultra-rapid charging hub has opened at Moto's Tamworth services, designed to support both electric HGVs and cars. The new facility is another step towards expanding the UK's charging infrastructure, making it easier for operators considering electric trucks to keep moving on longer journeys. Meanwhile, new research from Microlise has found that 90% of fleet managers believe technology has made drivers safer. From cameras and telematics to driver coaching systems, operators say technology is helping reduce incidents, improve driving standards and cut operating costs. And Euro's NCAP is calling for urgent changes to European trailer safety rules. The organisation wants tougher safety standards for trailers, with the aim of reducing collisions and improving protection for all road users alongside the latest generation of HGVs. That's the latest HGV One, Haulage News.
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He could have had no way of knowing when he wrote this all those years ago. He's so poignant, the lyrics, I mean. Here in 2026, Bruce Hornsby, The Range, The Way It Is. This is Tony Dibben at HGV1. Accept no substitutes. We're the station made for truckers.

Benson Boone, Mystical, Magical. Blink 182 soon. It's Florida Georgia Line. We like this a lot. This is called Cruise. Have an amazing Friday. Mikey Faulkner stands by with the top 10 at 10, of course, at 10. And then when he's done with the 10 biggest songs, he will kick off Foot Down Friday. And he might be putting the foot to the floor and heading off to Truckfest. If you are, I'll see you there Sunday.

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1: The families of the teenage girls who were sexually assaulted in Hampshire say they're grateful and relieved after the Court of Appeal sentenced their attackers to 4 years. Two 15-year-old boys had their sentences revisited after they were originally spared jail. Speaking on behalf of the family outside court, Dr. Charlotte Proudman says they're calling for an overhaul of the justice system.
2: We heard submissions in court suggesting one of the convicted rapists had become a pariah because of media coverage which had, quote, exacerbated his punishment, end quote. As Giselle Pellico said, shame must change sides.
1: The government's facing mounting pressure to change the law so the leader of the Rochdale grooming gang can be deported. Shabir Ahmed was released from prison yesterday, but a law from the 70s stops the removal of Commonwealth citizens who arrived more than 50 years ago. There's calls today for the government to do more to support bereaved parents. Campaigners are laying children's shoes in Parliament Square to highlight the issue. And Wetherspoon say only 5 of their 800 pubs will open up for the England game on Monday morning. From Radio News Hub, I'm Frankie Hersine.
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1: A fine and dry day for most of us with plenty of warm spells of sunshine, cloudier across Northern Ireland and parts of Scotland, though, with the chance of some rain. Highs today of 26 degrees Celsius.
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Moon and the Glen on HGV One, the station for truckers. Morning. My thanks to Tony Dibben. He's back with you on Sunday morning. It's going to be live from Malvern at Truckfest from 10 on Sunday morning. Looking forward to the weekend. It's going to be really, really

Outdoors. Don't want to say goodnight on HGV One. So this Saturday and Sunday, we're going to be at Truckfest at the Three Counties Showground in Malvern. It's going to be packed with hundreds of incredible trucks, breathtaking monster truck action, spectacular live arena entertainment. Broke FMX are going to be there. Family Wrestling returns.

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Alex Warren and Jelly Roll and Bloodline on HGV. One Foot Down Friday returns after our top 10 at 10 today. Looking forward to getting that on in a little bit. Can't wait. Right, Anne-Marie soon. This is the Arctic Monkeys and Fluorescent Adolescent on HGV One.

0: Anne-Marie and Ciao Adios on HGV One, the station for truckers. 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In haulage news, Certas Energy said they've expanded its HVO depot network, adding more locations to improve supply for haulage operators. The fuel distributor said the growth is part of an ongoing investment to make lower emission diesels alternatives more widely available, helping fleets reduce carbon emissions without changing existing engines or infrastructure. Company says demand for HVO continues to rise across transport, construction and logistics, with more operators switching as part of a decarbonisation plan. If you want to find out a little bit more, you can do. You can get all the details at Commercial Motors website. 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Right, stay there. Meredith Brooks on the way and Maroon 5 next on HGV One.
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1: In the cab and on your smart speaker.

How your Friday morning is going okay. You're on HGV One. We're going to do our top 10 at 10 from 10 this morning. Rolling out the top 10 songs from this day, the 3rd of July, 2017. And then straight after that, Foot Down Friday. Right, latest news on the way. This is Callum Bowie and Love Lost next. This is HGV One, the station for truckers. I've been

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1: The families of two girls who were sexually assaulted by two teenage boys say justice has finally been done after their attackers were given 4 years detention. Two 15-year-olds' sentences were revisited after the government intervened. Originally, they were spared jail. Dr. Charlotte Proudman, who represented the girls, spoke outside the court.
2: While no court can undo the harm that has been inflicted, today's decision will help bolster public confidence in the criminal justice system and send a clear and encouraging message to every survivor. Violence against women and girls is an epidemic in this country.
1: Effective Prime Minister in waiting, Andy Burnham, is set to take questions on social media site Reddit today. It's after his first interview since Keir Starmer's resignation, saying there'd be room for movement on tax. Hundreds of children's shoes will be laid out in Parliament Square today to pressure ministers to do more for parents who've lost their kids. Campaigners have criticised the lack of mental health support for families. And after months of speculation, Taylor Swift's getting married to Travis Kelce at Madison Square Garden today. For Home Radio News Hub, I'm Frankie Hairsign.
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1: Plenty of warm sunshine with most places, having a fine and dry day. The risk of some showers across the far north though, but less windy than yesterday. Highs today of 26 degrees Celsius in the south, but cooler in the north.
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5: Here it comes then, today's top 10 at 10. We're going to roll out the top 10 songs from this day, the 3rd of July 2017. Let's have a quick look through some of the songs in there. Do you know what? I think you're going to enjoy today's top 10 at 10. Let's start right here. Song number 10 comes from Charlie Puth. This is Attention, HGV One.

Lil Mix and Power on HGV One's Top 10 at 10, rolling out the top 10 songs from the 3rd of July 2017 at number 9, Lil Mix and the Power. It's the year that the Euro 6 engines were now standard in new HGVs, and the Scania S-Series had just been launched and was definitely turning heads this year.

0: Better and To You on our top 10 at 10. We're rolling over top 10 songs from the 3rd of July 2017. The Mercedes-Benz Actros MP4 facelift was common in fleets in this year. And the Volvo FH New Generation was becoming a favourite with long-distance drivers. A couple of other things happened in this year. The iPhone X was launched and Donald Trump had just become President of the United States for the first time. We didn't learn the first time, did we? Right, top 10 at 10 continues with song number 6 from the 3rd of July 2017. Next.
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5: Hiya, this is Trucker Sinbad for HGV One Radio. Today I am on the A11 southbound in Cambridgeshire, in between the villages of Great Wilbraham and Fulbourne, and I've come across a little minibus called the Snack Bus. What a great sandwich!

0: they sell in there. Fantastic flavour, good value. I think it was £6. Not a lot of parking for HGVs, but if we all park sensibly, you'll get four, maybe five lorries in here. So definitely recommend this place. In the meantime, carry on enjoying the great tunes on HGV One Radio. 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
1: 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Number 6.

Jonas Blue and Mama on ATV One's Top 10 at 10, rolling up the Top 10 from the 3rd of July 2017, the year that the Manchester Arena bombing and Grenfell Tower fire was shaping the national conversation. At the cinema, Beauty and the Beast was one of the biggest box office hits, and Wonder Woman smashed records at the cinema as well. Also the year that the first series of Love Island became a major UK TV talking point, maybe for the wrong reasons. Digital tachographs were fully established across Europe, and sat-navs and telematics were standard kit in most cabs by 2017. We're back onto our Top 10 at 10. Number 4 comes from French Montana and Swae Lee. 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

0: Liam Payne and Quavo and Stripper Down on HGV One's Top 10 at 10. We're going back 9 years to 2017, where diesel was around 110 to 115 per litre. We could just go back and grab that price. That would be absolutely perfect. Right, two more songs to play on our Top 10 at 10. We'll get those on after a check on the roads with Luca. 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
1: The latest from the My Travel newsroom, I'm Luca Marshall. Starting on the M25 anti-clockwise in Essex between junctions 29 and 27, where traffic remains extremely heavy with journey times significantly longer than normal through this morning. In Cambridgeshire, a serious accident on the A11 continues to cause major disruption.

0: queues continue on the approach with delays around 40 minutes. In the West Midlands, the M6 southbound remains slow between junctions 4 and 3, while further north on the M60 clockwise in junctions 15 and 17 are also seeing heavy congestion right now. In the southeast, expect delays on the M25 clockwise between junctions 6 and 7, while the A12 southbound between 25 and 23 in Essex remains busy with some lengthy queues. Elsewhere, there are slow journeys on the A34 northbound approaching Oxfordshire, the A50 eastbound through Staffordshire, the A40 eastbound near Gloucester, and the A449 southbound towards the M54. If you're heading towards the south coast today, allow a little extra time on the A27, where congestion continues to cause problems on the approach to Portsmouth. In Scotland, the M8 eastbound is busier than usual between junctions 24 and 23 at Dunbreck as well. That's the latest. I'm Luca Marshall.
1: 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HGV One

on our top 10 at 10, but who was at number one? Well, we'll find out in a moment. Let's count down what we heard. So at 10, Charlie Puth and Attention. At 9, Little Mix, Power. At 8, DJ Khaled and I'm the One. At 7, David Guetta, Justin Bieber and To You. At 6, Ariana Grande and One Last Time. At 5, Jonas Blue and Mama. At 4, French Montana, Unforgettable. At 3, Liam Payne, Quavo and Strip That Down. And just heard it at number 2, DJ Khaled and Rihanna and Wild Thoughts. So number 1 on the 3rd of July 2017. It was a massive summer song and it's going to sound great actually today if you've got the sunshine where you are. It's Justin Bieber, Louis Fonsi and Daddy Yankee. This is Despacito, number 1 on our top 10 at 10.

0: Daddy Fonzie, Danny Yankee, Despacito, number one then on our top 10 at 10 from the 3rd of July 2017. On Monday, we're going to roll out the top 10 from the 6th of July. Looking forward to that. Right, next, it's Foot Down Friday.
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0: Right, here we go then. It's time to do Foot Down Friday. That means between now and when you get back to the yard or when you get to Truckfest, we're going to play loads of big songs. We'll turn it up just a little bit louder and we'll get your mentions on as well. If you've got a big Friday song suggestion, by all means, get that in too. The WhatsApp number is 07785 104 224. You don't need to remember it. If you've got the HGV One app, there's a button in there. It says WhatsApp. Press that. It takes you straight through. We'll leave a voice note. Happy for you to do that as well. Let's get Foot Down Friday started then with DJ Fresh, Rita Ora. This is Hot Right Now on HGV One.

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1: The families of the teenage girls who were sexually assaulted in Hampshire say they're grateful and relieved after the Court of Appeal sentenced their attackers to 4 years. Two 15-year-old boys had their sentences revisited after they were originally spared jail. Speaking on behalf of the family outside court, Dr. Charlotte Proudman says they're calling for an overhaul of the justice system.
2: We heard submissions in court suggesting one of the convicted rapists had become a pariah because of media coverage which had, quote, exacerbated his punishment, end quote. He is not the victim.
1: Andy Burnham says he will stick to Labour's 2024 manifesto if he becomes Prime Minister, but he has said there would be room for movement on tax. Later today, the Makerfield MP will take questions on social media site Reddit in an Ask Me Anything session. A 17-year-old's been charged with attempted murder after another teenager suffered life-changing injuries in a shooting in Birmingham. The 16-year-old remains in a critical condition. And four-time Tour de France winner Chris Froome has announced his retirement from cycling. For On Radio News Hub, I'm Frankie Hairsign.
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1: Plenty of warm sunshine with most places having a fine and dry day. The risk of some showers across the far north though, but less windy than yesterday. Highs today of 26 degrees Celsius in the south, but cooler in the north.
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Eli Oakes and Running Around on HGV One. We are on WhatsApp right now, 07785 104224. You don't need to remember it. You can just press the WhatsApp button inside the HGV One app, obviously, when it is safe and legal to do so. Foot Down Fridays on. Say good morning. This is a message in. It says, HGV One, the best radio around. Happy Foot Down Friday. Giving a shout out to all the truckers and to my amazing fiance, trucker Susie. Get home soon. Love from your loving fiance, Heather. There you go. A big Foot Down Friday shout out to Jamie. Just left the M1 near Leicester with a full load of palletized goods. Reckons that it is a straight run now to his next drop and then heading to Truckfest this weekend. We'll see you in Morphin. And also a big shout out to Craig. Just coming off the M6 southbound after a busy morning in Manchester. Already thinking about the final job of the week. I don't blame you. Right, get involved. Foot Down Friday continues. Shaboozy, Miles Smith. This is Blink Twice, HGV One.

But if you carry on abusing, you'll be robbed from us. I refuse to lose another friend to drugs. Just come home.

0: Sigma and Nobody to Love on HGV One, the station for truckers. We are on Foot Down Friday right now. Looking forward to this weekend. We're going to be at the Three Counties Showground in Malvern for Truck Fest. It starts tomorrow. Now, if you are taking your truck this weekend, the truck gates will open at midday today until 7 p.m. tonight. So you've got a bit of time to get your truck in on site. If you do miss out on that deadline, don't worry. The gates will open up again early tomorrow morning from 7 to get your truck in before the public gates open at 9. Now, if you have already booked, make sure you have your paperwork with you. It's easier that way because then we can get you on site as quick as possible. If not, you can still get in. All the details, of course, are at truckfest.co.uk, where you can get discount day tickets right now too. We'll be there all weekend broadcasting live. We're going to have the radio station with there with Tyre Line supplying high quality wheels to manufacturers since 1984. We are so looking forward to it. It's going to be amazing. Right, back to Foot Down Friday. Big hello to Natalie, who's on the A49 through Shropshire. Ben heading on the M5 southbound. He's got some building materials on board right now. And also big hello to Steve, running containers off the A12 after leaving Felixstowe. Hoping the rest of the day is as smooth as what the start was. We'll continue Foot Down Friday on HGV1 with Chesney Hawkes and ATB on next.
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0: Chester and Paradise on HGV One. You may have seen this story earlier on in the week. There's some major cost release for haulage operators, with vehicle tax bills being cut for many HGVs. Government has confirmed that most eligible HGVs will pay just £1 a year in vehicle exercise duty under a temporary scheme running until June next year. Now, the move means operators could save anywhere from around £600 to over £900 per truck, with a discount applied automatically when the vehicles are retaxed. No extra paperwork is needed. Ministers say the cut is designed to help ease rising costs across the transport sector, with further savings also coming for extended fuel duty cuts and freezes. Industry bodies, including the RHA and Logistics UK, have welcomed the support for hauliers, who continue to face pressures from fuel prices, wages and wider operating costs. So a little bit of good news in there. We'll continue Foot Down Friday. Alex Gordino's on soon, and Genesis play after a check on the roads with Luca.
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2: With the latest from the My Travel Newsroom, I'm Luca Marshall. Starting in Essex on the M25, anti-clockwise between 29 and 27, where heavy traffic is adding around about an hour and a half to journey times right now. That's due to some earlier disruption. In Cambridgeshire, the serious accident on the A11 remains the biggest ongoing traffic story right now. Lane closures are still in place in both directions. Drivers should continue to expect lengthy delays while recovery work continues. Across West Yorkshire, an early overturn vehicle is still causing disruption on the M62 eastbound between 25 and 26.

0: the A27 westbound on the south coast and the A449 southbound towards the M54 as well. In Scotland, the M73 southbound, the off slip at junction 2 is closed again today due to roadworks, as is the A78 northbound off slip to the A759. That's the latest. I'm Luca Marshall.
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0: Alex Gordino, Destination Calabria on HGV1, the station for truckers. We are on Foot Down Friday right now, which means we are playing the music just a little bit louder and getting your mentions on the radio. And if you've got a big Friday suggestion, then get involved on that as well. Number, it's 07785 104 224 on WhatsApp. You don't need to remember the number, though. You can just press the WhatsApp button inside the HGV1 app when it is safe and legal to do so. Big shout out to Dan, who's just come off the M1 northbound after a busy morning in Northampton. He's heading up towards Sheffield for his next drop. Big hello to Gary, just left the A1 near Newark. He's got his final load on, hopefully finishing by 4 o'clock this afternoon. And also big hello to Lee, running containers off the M62 corridor after a morning out in Liverpool docks. Hoping the traffic stays kind this afternoon. We hope so as well. We've got Living Joy on the way. And Alison Moye next as Foot Down Friday continues on HGV1.
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Living Joy and Dreamer. It is Foot Down Friday on HGV One. Morning to Kelly, pulling off the A14 at Huntingdon, finishing supermarket trunking and heading straight back to the yard for a well-earned early finish today. Nice one. Big hello to Martin running down the M6 from Carlisle. Still a few hours away from home, but counting down the miles till he parks up for the weekend. And also a big shout to Jason, just leaving the A1 near Doncaster, heading straight down to Truck Fest at Malvern. So he's got the truck polished and ready for the weekend as well. We will see you there, of course, Saturday and Sunday. Foot Down Friday continues. Got Muse on the way. This is David Guetta and Usher. It's HGV One.

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1: Effective Prime Minister in waiting, Andy Burnham, is said to take questions on social media site Reddit today. It's after his first interview since Sir Keir Starmer's resignation. He says there'd be room for movement on tax, but has pledged to stick to Labour's manifesto. Next, hundreds of children's shoes are being laid in Parliament Square in an attempt to pressure ministers to do more for bereaved parents. Frankie Hersine has more.
2: Campaigner Kerry Menai-Davis criticised the lack of mental health support for families who experience unimaginable loss and has called for a bereaved parent support package. Charity It's Never You was set up in memory of his six-year-old son, Hugh Menai-Davis, who died in 2021 after suffering from cancer. The government is currently consulting on both paid leave for parents in such circumstances and for unpaid care.
1: And if you're a Taylor Swift fan, today could be the day you've been waiting for. After months of speculation, Taylor Swift's getting married to Travis Kelce at Madison Square Garden. That's the latest from Radio News Herb. I'm Tanita Sims.
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4: This Action Mesothelioma Day, there's a reminder of the effect the disease has on thousands of people across the UK, with over 2,500 deaths each year. Here's Jordan Bell, Head of Industrial Disease at Slater & Gordon.
5: I've seen firsthand the devastating toll of asbestos, causing deadly diseases like mesothelioma, often decades after exposure. Although asbestos is banned, its legacy still lives on. This Action Mesothelioma Day, the message is clear. Awareness matters. If you or someone you know is affected, visit slatergordon.uk.
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1: Plenty of warm sunshine with most places having a fine and dry day. The risk of some showers across the far north, but less windy than yesterday. Highs today of 26 degrees Celsius.
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Scatman on HGV One. That's a Friday song, isn't it? Hello, I'm Mikey. Thank you for getting us on. Truckfest is this weekend then in Malvern. We are so excited about it. If you are taking your truck on site, the gates for getting your truck on are open now until 7 o'clock tonight. So just make sure you've got your paperwork with you. Just gets you on just a little bit quicker as well. Can we say a massive hello to the Brookshaw family who are travelling to Malvern ready for Truckfest this weekend? Definitely, we'll get a big song on for you shortly. And also a big shout out to all the Mental Truckers team that are out on the road today on Foot Down Friday. Stay safe. Comes from Johnny in Ireland. He's after Flat Out Flat Bro. Ben Walker, 60 clicks. Let's get it on. It's HGV One, Foot Down Friday.

0: Naked and Sexual on HGV One, the station for truckers. We're on Foot Down Friday right the way through until you get back to the yard, or maybe you're getting to Truck Fest. Let's do a couple of mentions then. A big hello to Sophie. Just cleared the M62 at Warrington. Still got one more collection, but already planning to head to Truck Fest tomorrow morning. That'll be amazing. Hi to Louise, finishing a chilled work near the A1. Peter, I'm guessing taking chilled, not just a really chilled day. Heading back to the depot right now, and says if she gets away early, she might come to Truck Fest with the kids at the weekend. That'd be really cool as well. And hello to Emma, just finishing steel deliveries in the Black Country, heading back to Wolverhampton Depot and then straight home for a Friday takeaway. Nice. Right, Crystal Waters on the way and Fairground Attraction on next on HGV One.
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0: Levi Heffron and the Glen on HGV1, the station for truckers. We're on Foot Down Friday. Good luck, by the way, to Jason from Geared Up Garage. Brad and also Chris have got a busy weekend this weekend. They will absolutely smash it. And also to Sinbad as well, who's going to be part of that too. We're doing Foot Down Friday. If you want to get involved, 07785 104224 is our WhatsApp number. You don't need to remember it. You can just press the WhatsApp button inside the HGV1 app, obviously when it is safe and legal to do so. Quick hello to Leanne, just cleared the A1 near Grantham. Last collection done, now pointing the truck towards Malvern for Truck Fest. We'll see you there. Big shout out to Craig as well. He's just off the M1 at Watford Gap, tipping his final load of the week. Already thinking about a well-earned weekend off, doing absolutely nothing this weekend. And Sean's on the M6 northbound near Stafford, heading home after a four-week away in the cab, counting down the miles to the yard. We'll check the latest on the roads in a minute. Got the script coming up and the weekend next on HGV1.
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2: With latest from the My Travel Newsroom, I'm Luca Marshall. Starting in Essex on the M25, anti-clockwise between 29 and 27, where heavy traffic is adding around about an hour and a half to journey times right now. That's due to some earlier disruption. In Cambridgeshire, the serious accident on the A11 remains the biggest ongoing traffic story right now. Lane closures are still in place in both directions. Drivers should continue to expect lengthy delays while recovery work continues. Across West Yorkshire, an early overturn vehicle is still causing disruption on the M62 eastbound between 25 and 26. Lane closures and long queues on the approach there still. Congestion is also affecting traffic around junction 24. In the Midlands, the M6

0: eastbound through Staffordshire, the A27 westbound on the south coast, and the A449 southbound towards the M54 as well. In Scotland, the M73 southbound, the off slip at junction 2 is closed again today due to roadworks, as is the A78 northbound off slip to the A759. That's the latest. I'm Luca Marshall.
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Ben and Starboy. It is HGV1, the station for truckers. Hi, Mikey. Hope everyone on the Mental Truckers teams has a good weekend. From Stuntman, who's already finished for the week and enjoying a great start to 2 weeks holiday. Don't rub it in. Right, back to the music we go then with Otto Knows on HGV1.

Otto Knows and Million Voices on HGV One. It's the station for truckers. We are powered by Truckfest, which is where we'll be this weekend. We're going to be there with HGV One. We've got our studio broadcasting live all weekend long with Tyre Line supplying high quality wheels to manufacturers since 1984. So looking forward to it. Did come and say hello. Love to say hello back as well. Can we grab one of our HGV One stickers over the weekend? It's going to be amazing. Truckfest on at the Three County Showground in Malvern. If you are heading that way, the truck gates to get your truck on site are open right now until 7 tonight. Please have your paperwork handy if you've got it. You can book yourself in at the gate as well. There are just a few spaces left. You fancy coming along and joining us this weekend. And if you are just coming down with the family, maybe for the weekend, for the day, you can get discount tickets online right now at truckfest.co.uk. Foot Down Friday is on until you get back to the yard, or if you're heading to Truckfest, it's on until you get there as well. And Paul Marsh continues it at 4 o'clock this afternoon. Andy Henley on the way after one. I'm going to finish up right here with Shifkey and Touch. If you're coming to Malvern, I'll be in the main arena all weekend long. Come and say hello. This is HGV One.

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1: Interpol has named the suspect in the Monaco bombing that reportedly targeted a Ukrainian tycoon with links to Russia. The organization identified Anastasia Berezovska, a 39-year-old woman from Ukraine, as the suspect. Next, to mark National Bereaved Parents Day, hundreds of children's shoes are being laid in Parliament Square in an attempt to pressure ministers to do more for bereaved parents. Frankie Hairsine has more.
2: The government is currently consulting on both paid leave for parents in such circumstances and for unpaid carers. Campaigner Kerry Menai-Davis has criticised the lack of mental health support for families who experience unimaginable loss and has called for a bereaved parent support package. Charity It's Never You was set up in memory of his six-year-old son, Hugh Menai-Davis, who died in 2021.
1: And Selena Gomez and Bradley Cooper are all dressed to impress as celebrations have started for Taylor Swift's wedding to Travis Kelce. The pop superstar and the NFL player are expected to tie the knot in New York City. That's the latest from Radio News Hub. I'm Tanita Sims.
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1: Plenty of warm sunshine, with most places having a fine and dry day. The risk of some showers across the far north, but less windy than yesterday. Highs today of 26 degrees Celsius.
0: Now, Andy Henley on HGV One.

It's a great football song, isn't it? Sweet Caroline, Neil Diamond, that's why we're playing it, and also because it's Foot Down Friday. Good afternoon, I'm Andy Henley. Thanks to Mikey back again over the weekend, all part of HGV One Radio broadcasting from Triforce. I'll give you all the details about that very soon. Pulp before Neil Diamond and Common People. I'm here through till 4 o'clock this afternoon. So the law is just turn your radio up loud, enjoy the music here at HGV One Radio. We'll keep you updated as to what's happening on the roads as well, and stay safe wherever you are.

0: Lost Frequencies, The Feeling is HGV One Radio Cross UK. Good afternoon. I'm Andy Henley. Foot Down Friday. It's the 3rd of July today. I don't know how the powers that be managed to do this, but every TruckFest event so far in 2026, the sun has been shining down. And looking at the forecast for over the weekend, it looks like it's going to be doing exactly that over at the Three Counties Showground in Melbourne. Of course, we're less than 24 hours away now from TruckFest. It all gets underway from 9 o'clock tomorrow morning. You can turn up on the gate and get your tickets. That's absolutely not a problem. There will be so much fun, so much action over the weekend. Of course, you get to see all those incredible trucks. There is going to be some breathtaking arena shows as well. Fancy little bit of wrestling. That's going to be happening over at the showground as well. You get to see a couple of the gladiators. Shelley McCoy, better known as Sabre, will be there tomorrow. Matty Campbell, Bionic, will be there on Sunday. So whether you're just a lifelong truck enthusiast or just somebody looking for a great weekend, then make sure you get down to TruckFest at the Three Counties Showground in Melbourne. Tomorrow it all gets underway from 9 o'clock. Gates open at 9 both days, Saturday and Sunday. And of course, there are other TruckFest events happening later on this year as well. All the details online right now at truckfest.co.uk. If you can't make it tomorrow, whether you are making it, don't forget to listen to HGV One Radio. We're broadcasting live all the way through the weekend, bringing you the atmosphere of the weekend on your radio, all the interviews, all the action, live from the heart of the show. And that's happening with Tyre Line, supplying high-quality wheels to manufacturers since 1984. On the way then, we've got music from David Bowie. Friday afternoon is busy on the roads at the moment. Luca's keeping an eye on things. I'll be crossing over to Luca, and also the latest haulage news on the way in the next 10 minutes.
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0: Scandalous Mystique is HGV One Radio Foot Down Friday across the UK. Still to come before two, music from Queen, also Billy Idol coming up shortly as well. But right now at 1:31, the latest haulage news, and then keep an eye on the roads. It's Luca with the latest road update.
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2: A new ultra-rapid charging hub has opened at Moto's Tamworth services, designed to support both electric HGVs and cars. The new facility is another step towards expanding the UK's charging infrastructure, making it easier for operators considering electric trucks to keep moving on longer journeys. Meanwhile, new research from Microlise has found that 90% of fleet managers believe technology has made drivers safer. From cameras and telematics to driver coaching systems, operators say technology is helping reduce incidents, improve driving standards and cut operating costs. And Euro's NCAP is calling for urgent changes to European trailer safety rules. The organisation wants tougher safety standards for trailers, with the aim of reducing collisions and improving protection for all road users alongside the latest generation of HGVs. That's the latest HGV One Cordage News.
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3: With the latest from the My Travel Newsroom, I'm Luca Marshall. Starting with the M25, which remains extremely busy right now in several sections, particularly slow on the anti-clockwise carriageway through Essex, with lengthy queues still affecting journeys around the northern side of the motorway as well. In the east of England, a serious incident on the A11 Cambridge continues to cause major disruption in both directions. Recovery work is ongoing there. Motorists should expect lengthy delays around about 50 to 60 minutes at least there. Probably best to consider some alternative routes if possible. Across West Yorkshire, the M62 remains one of the busiest routes in the country. Following an earlier incident this morning, delays continue in both directions through the Pennines, particularly around junctions 24 and 26, where traffic is extremely slow moving. In the Midlands, congestion remains heavy on the M63 Birmingham and Coventry, while the A34 continues to experience slow-moving traffic approaching Oxfordshire. In the southeast, allow extra time on the M4 approaching Heathrow and Slough. Further delays affecting routes towards the M25 as well. Elsewhere, traffic is also slow on the A12 in Essex, the A27 along the south coast, the A50 through Staffordshire, the A40 near Gloucester, and the A303 across the southwest. And in Scotland, the M8 eastbound, the off-slip at junction 29 is currently partially blocked due to a broken down vehicle. That's the latest. I'm Luca Marshall.
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0: ITV One Radio, Philip George, and Wish You Were Mine. Billy Idol and Queen on the way before 2 o'clock this afternoon as Foot Down Friday continues. Hey, the hunt is on for the HGV One Trackfest van. It's out on the roads at the moment, travelling all over the country, everywhere from Land's End to John O'Groats and everywhere in between. And if you spot it, you could be heading off to a Trackfest later on this year. All you need to do is just take a photograph of the van, send it to us on WhatsApp. You need to do it via the HGV One app. So download that app. It won't cost you a penny to download. 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Now, it's an obvious van. It's an obvious van. All I'm going to say is you'll know when you see it. 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
1: Andy Burnham says he will stick to Labour's 2024 manifesto if he becomes Prime Minister. Later today, the Makerfield MP will take questions on social media site Reddit in an Ask Me Anything session. But he says there would be room for movement on tax, given the example of increasing them on warehouses to help out high street businesses. Hundreds of children's shoes are being laid in Parliament Square in an attempt to pressure ministers to do more for bereaved parents. Frankie Hairsine has more.
2: Campaigner Kerry Menai Davis criticised the lack of mental health support for families who experience unimaginable loss. Charity It's Never You was set up in memory of his six-year-old son, Hugh Menai Davis, who died in 2021 after suffering from cancer. The government is currently consulting on both paid leave for parents in such circumstances and for unpaid carers who are currently only entitled to unpaid time off work.
1: And after months of speculation, Taylor Swift's getting married to Travis Kelce at Madison Square Garden today. That's the latest from Radio News Hub. I'm Tanita Sims.
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1: Plenty of warm sunshine with most places having a fine and dry day. The risk of some showers across the far north, but less windy than yesterday. Highs today of 26 degrees Celsius.
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Down Friday, heading back to the yard for the weekend. This is HGV One Radio. All your favourite songs, turn us up loud. It's Usher, and yeah, and before that, Roxette, Dress for Success. I'm Andy Henley. As we head into another Track Fest weekend, this time at the Three Counties Showground in Melbourne, and the weather is spot on all the

0: 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Gates open 9 o'clock tomorrow morning, and all the way through the weekend. They open again at 9 on Sunday as well. There's going to be so much monster truck action all the way through the weekend. You get to see some spectacular live arena shows. There's going to be wrestling down there this weekend as well. A couple of the Gladiators Bionic will be there on Sunday. Tomorrow, you get to see Sabre. HGV One Radio are broadcasting live all the way through the weekend. So if you're going, don't forget to download the HGV One Radio app if you haven't done so yet. 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That's happening with Tyre Line, supplying high-quality wheels to manufacturers since 1984. 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

0: Job. It's yours. The miles, the graft, the time on the road, it all adds up. And the way your cab looks, that says a lot. 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

0: 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It's 2:33 Friday afternoon. It's the 3rd July. Things are looking really busy on the road network across the UK right now. Here's the latest on the conditions. Here's Luca.
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2: With the latest from the My Travel Newsroom, I'm Luca Marshall. Starting with the M25, which remains extremely busy right now in several sections, particularly slow on the anti-clockwise carriageway through Essex, with lengthy queues still affecting journeys around the northern side of the motorway as well. In the east of England, the serious incident on the A11 in Cambridgeshire continues to cause major disruption in both directions. Recovery work is ongoing there. Motorists should expect lengthy delays around about 50 to 60 minutes at least there. Probably best to consider some alternative routes if possible. Across West Yorkshire, the M62 remains one of the busiest routes in the country. Following an earlier incident this morning, delays continue in both directions through the Pennines, particularly around junctions 24 and 26, where traffic is extremely slow moving. In the Midlands, congestion remains heavy on the M63 Birmingham and Coventry, while the A34 continues to experience slow moving traffic approaching Oxfordshire. In the South East, allow extra time on the M4 approaching Heathrow and Slough. Further delays affecting routes towards the M25 as well. Elsewhere, traffic is also slow on the A12 in Essex, the A27 along the south coast, the A50 through Staffordshire, the A40 near Gloucester, and the A303 across the southwest. And in Scotland, the M8 eastbound, the off-slip at junction 29 is currently partially blocked due to a broken down vehicle. That's the latest. I'm Luca Marshall.
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0: how you could be going to a future TrackFest event absolutely free of charge. FOC. It's coming up in the next hour, but between now and then, Eric Clapton and Elton John.
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1: Andy Burnham says he will stick to Labour's 2024 manifesto if he becomes Prime Minister, but he has said there would be room for movement on tax, given the example of increasing them on warehouses to help out high street businesses. Interpol has named the suspect in the Monaco bomb in the organisation, identified Anastasia Berevoska, a 39-year-old woman from Ukraine. Hundreds of children's shoes have been laid in Parliament Square in an attempt to pressure ministers to do more for bereaved parents. Campaigner Sarie Monet-Davis criticised the lack of mental health support for families.
2: One of the things that I really suffered with was when Hugh died, we had no support. There was no phone call, no mental health pathway, there's no financial help.
1: The government is currently consulting on both paid leave for parents in such circumstances and unpaid carers. And Lewis Hamilton has raised hopes of another Silverstone victory. It comes as he set a commanded pace in the sole practice session ahead of sprint qualifying at the British Grand Prix. That's the latest from Radio News Hub. I'm Tanita Sims.
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4: This Action Mesothelioma Day, there's a reminder of the effect the disease has on thousands of people across the UK, with over 2,500 deaths each year. Here's Jordan Bell, Head of Industrial Disease at Slater & Gordon.
5: I've seen firsthand the devastating toll of asbestos, causing deadly diseases like mesothelioma, often decades after exposure. Although asbestos is banned, its legacy still lives on. This Action Mesothelioma Day, the message is clear. Awareness matters. If you or someone you know is affected, visit slatergordon.uk.
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1: Cloud and outbreaks of rain will continue across parts of Scotland, pushing into western parts of England and Wales too. Clear spells across southeast England, lows of 13 degrees Celsius.
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Freddie Mercury, Living on My Own Stones. Before that, Start Me Up is HGV One Radio across the UK. 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Weather is spot on for the weekend.

Lost Frequencies, Bastille and Head Down. This is HGV One Radio. Do you know the hunt is on for the HGV One Trackfest van, which is currently on the roads, travelling all over the UK, and it's all thanks to Sicily Commercials. 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We've got plenty more Trackfest events happening throughout 2026. All you need to do, if you see the van, and it will be obvious when you see it, all you need to do is just take a photograph of the van and send it to us via WhatsApp, via the HGV One app. Every sighting can win tickets to Trackfest.

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0: about it. And Marie, Sean Paul and Rockabye at HGV1 Radio. Classic 80s before that from David Bowie. Played your China Girl. Good afternoon. I'm Andy Henley. This is Foot Down Friday as we head back to the yard for a Track Fest weekend. It's all of our greatest songs all in one place. Just turn us up loud and enjoy them. We'll keep an eye on the roads at the moment because it's Friday afternoon, traditionally very busy across the country. Let's find out at 3:30 what's happening on the UK roads. Here's Luca.
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2: With the latest from the My Travel newsroom, I'm Luca Marshall. The biggest delays continue to be around London and the South East today, where the M25 remains slow on several sections. The anti-clockwise carriageway is particularly busy through the Dartford area, while drivers should also expect queues on the approaches into the capital. In the Midlands, the M6 remains one of the busiest routes this afternoon, with congestion affecting both northbound and southbound traffic through the Birmingham and Coventry areas. Across West Yorkshire, delays continue on the M62 following an earlier incident today, with traffic still slow between junctions 24 and 26. Motorists should allow extra time if travelling through the Pennines. In the east of England, the A12 continues to experience heavy traffic through Essex, whilst the A11 remains affected by ongoing disruption following an earlier serious accident, with delays likely to continue well into this evening. Elsewhere, expect slower journeys on the A34 through Berkshire, the A27 along the south coast, the A40 approaching Gloucester, the A50 through Staffordshire and the A303 across Wiltshire and Somerset. If you're travelling towards the southwest, traffic is also beginning to build on key holiday routes as the afternoon progresses, particularly on the M5 and the connecting A roads. Weekend engineering works are also due on parts of the motorway network overnight tonight, including sections of the M6, the M60, the M62 and the M56. So if you're making a late journey today, check your route before setting off. In Scotland, the A1 northbound at Wallyford is currently partially blocked by a broken down vehicle. The A720 offslip at Calder is also seeing delays due to an accident. That's the latest. I'm Luca Marshall.
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0: Toka's Miracle, Fragma, ACV1 Radio. The feeling before that, and I love it when you call. Did you hear Mikey's 10 of 10 this morning, back to 2017? If you're a fan of those 10 of 10s, he's got a great one on Monday as he heads back to the 1990s. Check out Mikey Monday morning from 9, including that brand new 10 of 10 here at ACV1 Radio. Good afternoon. I'm Andy Henley. It's a very, very busy day on the road. Lucas, keep an eye on things, and we'll be crossing over to him again during Paul's programme at 4 o'clock this afternoon as we head into another Track Fest weekend. If you can't make it to Track Fest this weekend, there are plenty more Track Fest events across the UK, so panic not. If you can't make it to the Three Counties Showground in Melbourne, how do you fancy going to the next one? And that is happening at the Royal Highland Centre in Edinburgh, first weekend of August. Then there's the East Midlands Show, and that's happening 22nd, 23rd of August. Track Fest Southwest down at Shepton Mallet in Somerset is at the end of August, 29th, 30th of August. Then you get Knutsford in the Northwest, and that's happening middle of September. And then the big Track Fest original show happening the first weekend of October, and that's in Newark. Check out all the details about those and everything else Track Fest related by heading down to their website, which is trackfest.co.uk.
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It's going to be another beautiful weekend. And it's, of course, it's going to be a beautiful weekend. It's a Truckfest weekend. Just looking at the weather forecast from Melbourne, sunshine tomorrow, highs 27. The same for Sunday as well. Maybe a little bit more cloud on Sunday, but it's going to be a really, really nice weekend. HGV1 Radio will be broadcasting from Truckfest all the way through the weekend, bringing you all the atmosphere, the interviews, and all the action from the heart of the show. That's all happening with Tyreline, supplying high-quality wheels to manufacturers since 1984. If you can't make it, make sure you listen on the radio. If you can make it and you're down there, make sure you listen to us and say hello to us if you see us down there. I'm Andy Henley. I'll be back on your radio Monday afternoon from 1. News update coming up very soon at 4. And then it's Paul Marsh heading you back into the yard for a really hot UK weekend. What is-

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1: A woman who stabbed her husband but claimed he'd fallen on a knife accidentally has been jailed for 12 years. 72-year-old Daryl Berman told police that her husband David had stumbled while taking her lunch tray into the kitchen at their home in Manchester. Following her conviction, police have released body cam footage of them arriving at the scene.
2: I'm all right, but I'm not. I don't think it's hit me yet, but it will hit me because I can't cry. And I'm just covered in blood from doing it. Why are the police here?
3: It's just normal procedure.
2: You don't think that
3: we No.
1: Three men accused of murdering journalist Lyra McKee in Northern Ireland more than 7 years ago have been found not guilty. The 29-year-old author died after being shot as she watched disturbances in Londonderry in April 2019. Andy Burnham's to stick to Labour's 2024 manifesto if he becomes Prime Minister. The Makerfield MP's undertaking his first media interview since re-entering Westminster politics. And Taylor Swift is marrying Travis Kelce in New York. That's the latest from Radio News Hub. I'm David Hall.
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1: Cloud and outbreaks of rain will continue across parts of Scotland and Northern Ireland. Clear spells holding across southeast England. Mild with a low of 13 degrees Celsius.
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0: All Your Loving, and before that was the Travelling Wilburys. It's Paul Marsh here on HGV1, the station for truckers. Thank you very much for tuning in on your Friday afternoon. Big shout going out to Andy for the previous few hours here on HGV1. I am Paul Marsh, and I'm with you all the way through till 7 o'clock. In a little bit of a change, we got an extra interview today. I'm going to be talking to Kids After Dark to talk about their new England World Cup anthem and also creating a song for every World Cup nation. Of course, it is Foot Down Friday. Still got 3 hours of huge tunes and shout-outs. The perfect way to end the week. Right, let's have a little bit of a look. I know it's early at what is going on at the cinema. Minions and Monsters is in cinemas from today. That is a used certificate. It's fresh off of the worldwide blockbuster success of summer's 2024's funniest comedy, Despicable Me 4. Illumination expands its joyful animated universe. Also in cinemas today is The Invite. Joe and Angela's marriage is on thin ice when they invite their enigmatic upstairs neighbours for a dinner party. The night spirals into unexpected places. And here is Olivia Wilde, who is the director, and she plays Angela, talking about improvising with Seth Rogen, who plays Joe.
1: Seth and I just genuinely have so much fun improvising together. Like, we weirdly lock into the same rhythm immediately, and we kind of like harmonize in a way. Often we speak over each other, but maybe because our tones are so different, you really can kind of hear both of us, but we just kind of dance well together. And it was so fun to take that rhythm into something that would be about conflict, because in a way it allowed us to just kind of play towards the same goal, but surprise each other constantly and make each other laugh so hard.
0: That is in cinemas from today, 15 certificate. Toy Story 5 is still in cinemas. That is a PG certificate, and it is absolutely brilliant. Supergirl is a 12A. Obsession is an 18. I haven't seen it, but I've heard very good things. And Jackass Best and Last is also an 18 certificate. They are showing in cinemas up and down the country. Sun is

0: An absolute classic with Survivor and Eye of the Tiger. Paul Marsh here on HGV1. Just remember, you can get in touch with me here in the studio via social media or WhatsApp. I'm with you all the way through till 7 o'clock this evening. Coming up shortly, I am going to be catching up with Kids After Dark to talk about their England World Cup anthem and also creating a song for every World Cup nation.
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2: The latest from the My Travel newsroom, I am Luca Marshall. The biggest delays continue to be around London and the South East today, where the M25 remains slow on several sections. The anti-clockwise carriageway is particularly busy through the Dartford area, while drivers should also expect queues on the approaches into the capital. In the Midlands, the M6 remains one of the busiest routes this afternoon, with congestion affecting both northbound and southbound traffic through the Birmingham and Coventry areas. Across West Yorkshire, delays continue on the M62 following an earlier incident today, with traffic still slow between junctions 24 and 26. Motorists should allow extra time if travelling through the Pennines. In the east of England, the A12 continues to experience heavy traffic through Essex, whilst the A11 remains affected by ongoing disruption following an earlier serious accident.

0: country route before setting off. In Scotland, the A1 northbound at Wallyford is currently partially blocked by a broken down vehicle. The A720 off slip at Calder is also seeing delays due to an accident. That's the latest. I'm Luca Marshall.
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0: It's Paul Marsh, and I'm delighted to say that I've been joined by Ben and Marek, aka Kids After Dark. Ben, Marek, how are you?
1: Good, thank you.
2: Lovely to be here.
0: Well, so you guys are Kids After Dark, and maybe a few people might have heard of you and a few people might not have heard of you. But let's start by talking about how you guys got together and formed Kids After Dark.
2: So I guess, really, you know, long story short, we are both dads at the same school, and our boys are in the same football team and in the same classes. And as you do when you meet up at kids' parties, we got talking about things and what we're interested in, and realized we were both interested in music, and we've always made music, and I've worked as a producer and as a musician. And Marek, I'll let him tell you a bit about himself, but obviously he worked in the production industry as well.
1: Yeah, I think as Ben said, you know, it's one of those funny things where you find people with kind of mutual interests and mutual backgrounds, and you know, likewise, I've kind of been in various forms of music industry, writing and producing and mixing, mastering, all sorts of bits over the years. So it kind of felt like a nice project to embark on, you know.
0: Well, I have to say, you two are cooler than all the dads I end up talking to at my kids' classes. They usually end up talking about politics or rather just TV shows they've watched, and I just tune that out, to be completely honest with you. So once you discovered that you had a love of music, I assume the next thing to come up was the love of football.
2: Yeah, exactly. It was the love of football. And I think, as you rightly say, you know, we were probably drowning a little bit in familyhood and all those things and going, what is it that we used to remember? And then we thought maybe we should start playing and making music together. And through that, again, found that love of football. And our boys play in the same football team, and Marek actually manages the football team as well. So football and music kind of came very much hand in hand.
0: So when did this idea come about, which, by the way, I have to say, I absolutely love, but you set yourself a challenge to write and release a World Cup song for every country that qualified for the 2026 World Cup, and there's even more than usual. So when did you decide to do that?
1: Yeah, do you know what, it was it must have only been a few months back, you know, probably like 3 months ago. You know, we were in a pub, local pub around the corner. We actually live very close to each other, and having a drink, and we kind of thought, you know, why not? What, you know, bit of a crazy idea, set ourselves a challenge, do something for the kids, you know, and let's just see what happens. I mean, I don't think we ever quite thought that it would come to much, you know. It kind of seemed like a good idea at the time, and then we just kind of thought, why not, you know, let's just give it a crack. And it, you know, it was a lot of work, a lot of research, but yeah, you know, like, it came together. I mean, yeah, I now know more about, you know, Ghana than I ever did before.
0: So where did it begin with an England track, and then it kind of went from there, or was the plan the whole time to do a track for every single country?
2: It pretty much started, as you say, really. We started with an England track, and then we thought about Scotland as well, you know, very much on the doorstep, and another country we love. And then, as I said, the boys started listening to the music, and then their friends listened to it. And, you know, we live in quite a multicultural country and part of the country, and their friends did. And it's like, well, hold on, you know, I'm from Japan, where's my track? And the other boys started diving in, well, you know, I'm from, you know, Ghana or wherever else. And so we were like, well, maybe we should make a track for all these lads. And then really it was all about, should we make a track for all the countries? And so it came back quite quickly, but that was, I guess, the process that we went through in our heads. And again, it was just some fun to be had, and we love football, and, you know, that energy and that vibe when the World Cup's on or when a big tournament's on, it's great to do things to get behind it.
0: Like you say, I would imagine that there were certain songs that came to you a little bit easier than others, and certain ones that you had to do a little bit more research on. Did you get the Panini football stickers out and start going through the squads and bits and pieces like that?
1: I think at this point it was kind of anything we could get our hands on to get the research done. So yeah, you know, both the kids are doing the stickers, so get those out, probably get the old ones out as well that we all did when we were kids. Google's a wonderful thing, and, you know, watching some of the pre-season, the pre-tournament stuff, the qualifier games, kind of, you know, whatever we could find to all, you know, bits of research, bits of inspiration, you know, behind the tracks.
0: We'll be back with more from Kids After Dark right after this from New Order and World in Motion. Welcome.

0: Motion, Paul Marsh here on HGV1, the station for truckers. If you've only just joined us, I have been talking to Kids After Dark about their England World Cup anthem.
1: Well, obviously, the England track, which we are going to play, is absolutely brilliant. I love it. What kind of reaction have you had from it?
2: I think, you know, the people who have listened to it, and we've sort of sent it out to a bunch of people to listen to, not in a way of like, let's get people to buy it, or, you know, let's get people to try and make any money out of it. That was never our intention. But, you know, we had a great email back from the England Supporters Club saying they love it and they're going to share it around. And so really, again, it was about how can we generate interest. So, yeah, it's been great. And obviously everyone locally that hears it at the kids' school, they love it as well. So, you know, it's gone far and wide, you could say.
1: Well, I have to say, yeah, when I received it, funny enough, I received it, I think, a couple of days after I received the official England song. And I sort of talked to our content manager and I said, I'll be honest with you, I much prefer this than the official one. The official one is actually not very good at all. Is that something else that you thought about? The fact that, you know, when you think about these England songs, the last, I think, really, really great original England song is probably Three Lions, which is now 30 years old. And everything that's been done since then is either not very good or it's been a rehash of another song.
3: Yeah, and that's it. I think what we wanted to do and what we tried to capture in these songs is that we wanted to make, you know, we wanted to give each song the vibe of the country. So, you know, the England song is a bit kind of urban, it's a bit grimy, you know, it's kind of like UK, you know, UK grime, a bit hip-hoppy, you know, a bit of kind of UK garage influence even in you know, in the way that some of it comes together. And then you look at, you know, again, what we've done with the other countries, and they're all, we've tried to make them the vibe of the nation. So rather than, as you say, just rehashing another song, you know, yes, there's some kind of, you know, some lyrics that you got to fit in there that, you know, just work for England songs. But it was very much about, let's make something new, let's make something fun, let's make something that feels like home, you know?
1: Is this just another way of like backing every team? So no matter what team does win the World Cup, you go, well, look, we always said that they were going to win it. We've even created a song for them.
2: Exactly. And I think we could almost say maybe we're part of their winning streak, you know, that kind of celebration. Or maybe that's taking it too far, but you'd have to tell us for all that.
1: Well, let's see who wins the World Cup and then we'll see whether we can play that winning song or not. But what am I saying? Of course we're going to play it because England are going to win the World Cup, aren't they?
2: Of course.
1: I love the way that we all said that. Of course. Have you guys been, now, because I know that obviously it's awkward timing, have you been watching much of the World Cup?
2: Yeah, I mean, I watched loads of it, to be honest. I think I thought I'd probably watch a few of the big games, the big teams, and, you know, obviously the England matches as well. But I think I've followed quite a lot of them. I watched the German game yesterday for all its failures and all its excitement, and then listen to a little bit of the Netherlands game as well. So I think, you know, it only happens once every 4 years, right? So you have to get into it, and if you love football, where else is there to go and what else is there should you be doing? I think
3: I think it's funny, you know, Ben said, you kind of expect you're not going to watch too many of these games, and then you end up kind of, you sort of stay up, you watch one, you watch another, and then in the morning you obviously deny to your kids that you stayed up to watch anything, so that when they watch the highlights in the morning, it's kind of all, yeah, you're watching it with them as if you never knew what happened.
1: I did the exact same thing. I guess this begs the question, have you started something now? Are you going to continue this for the Euros and other future tournaments?
2: Well, we've been sort of talking about it. I think once the dust settles on this one a little bit, we were chatting about, is there a, you know, an interesting track we could do for, you know, the start of the Premier League, you know, back in August, and are there other things that we can get our hands on and things that we're interested in? But yeah, I think at the moment we've got our work cut out to finish all these tracks and get them all out in time.
1: Well, look, I love it. I think it's really, really interesting. I think it's what I love about this is it's so fresh, it's so different, it's so original, but it's a brilliant track. You know, a lot of people try things and they try new things, and fair play for them to trying it, but it doesn't work. You guys have done something different and I think it's absolutely brilliant, and we love it, and we're going to continue to play it. hopefully all the time England are in the World Cup, hopefully all the time right the way through to the final. But then, you know, we'll continue to play it either way because it's absolutely brilliant. Yeah. Ben Marek, thank you so much for talking to me. I guess there's only one thing left to do, and that's to hit play on the track. It's Kids After Dark with the England World Cup anthem, Three Lions Charge.

0: Kids After Dark with the England World Cup anthem for 2026. Paul Marsh here on HGV1. This weekend, the Three Counties Showground in Malvern is going to be packed with hundreds of incredible trucks, including Family Wrestling, Swamp Thing, the Monster Truck, Trucker Tim, and the Gladiators are all going to be there, and we are going to be there. HGV1 is going to be broadcasting live all weekend, bringing you the atmosphere, the interviews, and all of the action from the heart of the show, with Tyreline supplying high quality wheels to manufacturers since 1984. It's not too late. Do not miss out on the biggest trucking weekend of the year. Book your tickets now at truckfest.co.uk because we want to see you in Malvern this weekend.
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2: With the latest from the My Travel Newsroom, I'm Luca Marshall. The biggest delays continue to be around London and the South East today, where the M25 remains slow on several sections. The anti-clockwise carriageway is particularly busy through the Dartford area, while drivers should also expect queues on the approaches into the capital. In the Midlands, the M6 remains one of the busiest routes this afternoon, with congestion affecting both northbound and southbound traffic through the Birmingham and Coventry areas. Across West Yorkshire, delays continue on the M62 following an earlier incident today, with traffic still slow between junctions 24 and 26. Motorists should allow extra time if travelling through the Pennines. In the east of England, the A12 continues to experience heavy traffic through Essex, whilst the A11 remains affected by ongoing disruption following an earlier serious accident, with delays likely to continue well into this evening. Elsewhere, expect slower journeys on the A34 through Berkshire, the A27 along the south coast, the A40 approaching Gloucester, the A50 through Staffordshire, and the A303 across Wiltshire and Somerset. If you're travelling towards the southwest, traffic is also beginning to build on key holiday routes as the afternoon progresses, particularly on the M5 and the connecting A roads. Weekend engineering works are also due on parts of the motorway network overnight tonight, including sections of the M6, the M60, the M62, and the M56. So if you're making a late journey today, check your route before setting off. In Scotland, the A1 northbound at Wallyford is currently partially blocked by a broken down vehicle. The A720 off slip at Calder is also seeing delays due to an accident. That's the latest. I'm Luca Marshall.
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HGV1, and before that it was T-Rex. It's Paul Marsh with you through till 7 o'clock. Thank you very much for tuning in on your Friday afternoon. Every Friday from 6 o'clock, I play some of your requests alongside some of my favourite tunes. I'll play a song for me and a song for you, so keep your requests coming in via our WhatsApp and our socials. Right, a big hello to Scott in Coventry, somewhere around the M6 no doubt, wondering why one car doing 58 miles an hour has chosen today to become everybody's problem. Hang on in there, Scott. It will pass eventually.

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1: Three men accused of murdering journalist Lyra McKee in Northern Ireland have been found not guilty. Peter Kavanagh, Jordan Devine and Paul McIntyre have been acquitted after facing a joint enterprise murder charge. Lyra's sister Nicola Corner says they won't stop until her killers are caught.
2: This is not over. Lyra said if you're going to go down fighting. And I can tell you right now that every one of my family will. Because we do this for Lyra. She deserves justice.
1: A woman who claimed her husband died after accidentally falling onto a knife has been convicted of his murder. 72-year-old Daryl Berman claimed her husband David injured himself while carrying a lunch tray into the kitchen at their home in Manchester. Police have criticised the government's decision to extend opening hours to accommodate the England-Mexico game. And Taylor Swift is set to marry Travis Kelce in the next few hours. They tie the knot at Madison Square Gardens. That's the latest from Radio News Hub. I'm David Hall.
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1: Cloud and outbreaks of rain will continue across parts of Scotland and Northern Ireland. Clear spells holding across southeast England, mild with a low of 13 degrees Celsius.

Michael Jackson with Billie Jean, and before that it was Queen. If you haven't seen the new Michael movie, you can watch it at home now. I would highly recommend it. It's a brilliant film if you love Michael Jackson. It's Paul Marsh here on HGV1 on your Friday afternoon. Foot Down Friday. Still got two more hours of huge tunes and shout-outs. I am with you all the way through till 7 o'clock. Just remember, you can find me on the social media at Paul Swampy Marsh, and you can listen to my podcast, The Marshy Cast, where you'll hear some of my favourite interviews of the week. Have you managed to spot the HGV1 Truck Fest van? It is travelling all over the country thanks to Sicily Commercials. If you do spot it and you manage to catch a snap of it, send it to us on the WhatsApp and you can have a chance of winning tickets to go to Truck Fest. Every time you take a picture and send it in, there are multiple chances to win. We've got the biggest trucks, we've got the biggest displays. It's going to be the biggest trucking weekend. All you have to do is find that van. The HGV1 Truck Fest Spot the Van competition with Sicily Commercials and HGV1, the station for truckers.

Frampton and Bruno Mars with Uptown Funk. Paul Marsh with you through till 7 o'clock this evening. If you are heading to Truckfest in Malvern this weekend, you may see these guys in person. But if you're not heading there, then you...

0: Williams to complete the weekend lineup. That is how it looks, and then it's all back to normal again on Monday morning. I got some music from Fiction Factory coming up for you very shortly after your latest travel update.
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2: With the latest from the My Travel Newsroom, I'm Luca Marshall. Starting on the Link Road from the M25 junction 2 clockwise to the A2 eastbound. Broken down vehicle here, one lane currently closed near Dartford. Whilst on the M3 eastbound between junctions 3 and 2, an accident has closed the lane at Egham. M1 southbound between 11A and 11, a broken down vehicle here as well. One lane currently closed near Dunstable. Yet another broken down vehicle, this time on the M4 eastbound between junctions 11 and 10 at Bracknell. M25 anti-clockwise between junctions 26 and 25, a broken down vehicle has closed the lane, that's near Waltham Abbey. Whilst on the M4 westbound between junctions 5 and 6, a broken down vehicle has also closed the lane near Slough. M1 southbound junction 14, a broken down vehicle here as well, one lane currently closed at Milton Keynes. Whilst on the M25 clockwise between junctions 23 and 24, a broken down vehicle is blocking a lane at Potter's Bar. M62 eastbound between junctions 19 and 20, a broken down vehicle here, one lane currently closed at Rochdale. While on the M58 eastbound between junctions 1 and 3, debris reported on the carriageway here, multiple lane closures near Ormskirk. A19 southbound, the exit for the A174, a broken down vehicle is blocking a lane, that's near Gisborough. Whilst on the M61 southbound between the M6 and junction 9, a vehicle fire is still blocking two lanes near Selmsbury. M180 westbound between junction 1 and the M18, an accident here, one lane currently closed with delays of 15 to 20 minutes in Doncaster. Whilst back on the M62 eastbound between 22 and 23, a vehicle tyre change is blocking a lane near Halifax. In Scotland, the A72 westbound at the Babberton Junction, a broken down vehicle here on the slip road. Please take care and caution on the slip road there. Whilst on the M8 westbound between junctions 2 and 3, an accident is blocking two lanes and causing delays around 20 minutes or so. If you do spot any other issues, let us know. The WhatsApp travel line 0330 001 1007.
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0: Don Diablo with King of My Castle, Paul Marsh here on HGV1. Jodie Foster has got Hollywood talking after suggesting the hit film F1 felt like it had been made by AI. Speaking at the Aspen Ideas Festival, Jodie was discussing artificial intelligence in filmmaking and used the Brad Pitt blockbuster as an example of that film. And in her view, it follows such a perfect formula that it almost feels computer generated. Not that it actually was, but it just felt that way. Now, it certainly sparked a debate online. Some people agree that big budget films are becoming a little bit too predictable, while others have pointed out that F1 was made by some of the biggest names in the business and relied heavily on practical effects and real filmmaking. So here's the question. Is Jodie Foster making a fair point about modern blockbusters becoming a little bit formulaic? Or is she just stirring the pot as somebody who hasn't featured in a blockbuster in more than 20 years?
1: When I was 6 years old,

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take my hand and come with me, because you look so fine that I really want to make you mine. I say you look so fine that I really want to make you mine. 4, 5, 6, come on and get your kicks. Now you don't

0: Scorpions with Ain't No Love, Paul Marsh here on HGV1. Have you heard our Trucker Takeover? If you have, how would you fancy being on it? We give you the keys to the station for an hour to choose some of your favourite songs and play them out on air. Tell us a story or two from the road and give a shout out to your mates. 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
2: With the latest from the My Travel Newsroom, I'm Luca Marshall. Starting on the Link Road from the M25 junction 2 clockwise to the A2 eastbound, broken down vehicle here, one lane currently closed near Dartford. Whilst on the M3 eastbound between junctions 3 and 2, an accident has closed the lane at Egham. M1 southbound between the 11A and 11, a broken down vehicle here as well, one lane currently closed near Dunstable. There's another broken down vehicle, this time on the M4 eastbound between junctions 11 and 10 at Bracknell. M25 anti-clockwise between junctions 26 and 25, a broken down vehicle has closed the lane, that's near Waltham Abbey. Whilst on the M4 westbound between junctions 5 and 6, a broken down vehicle has also closed the lane near Slough. M1 southbound junction 14, a broken down vehicle here as well, one lane currently closed at Milton Keynes. Whilst on the M25 clockwise between junctions 23 and 24, a broken down vehicle is blocking the lane at Potter's Park. M62 eastbound between junctions 19 and 20, a broken down vehicle here, one lane currently closed at Rochdale. While on the M58 eastbound between junctions 1 and 3, debris reported on the carriageway here, multiple lane closures near Ormskirk. A19 southbound, the exit for the A174, a broken down vehicle is blocking a lane, that's near Gisborough. Whilst on the M61 southbound between the M6 and junction 9, a vehicle fire is still blocking two lanes near Selmsbury. M180 westbound between junction 1 and the M18, an accident here, one lane currently closed with delays of 15 to 20 minutes in Doncaster. Whilst back on the M62 eastbound between 22 and 23, a vehicle tyre change is blocking a lane near Halifax. In Scotland, the A72 westbound at the Babberton junction, a broken down vehicle here on the slip road, please take care and caution on the slip road there. Whilst on the M8 westbound between junctions 2 and 3, an accident is blocking two lanes and causing delays around 20 minutes or so. If you do spot any other issues, let us know. The WhatsApp travel line 0330 001 1007.
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Ben Walker and Flat Out Flat Broke with 60 Clicks. Paul Marsh here on HGV One. Now, by a Friday, we are getting completely ready for the weekend. So we are bringing you non-stop big tunes and loads of shout-outs as well. Get involved, leave us a message on our socials or our WhatsApp, and then turn up Foot Down Friday every Friday from just after the top 10 at 10. Massive shout-out to Rachel in Liverpool. I've got Howard in Northampton and also Barry in Grimsby. That is a proper UK road trip right there. If you are tackling the M62, if you're dropping him on the M1, or maybe you are making your way towards the docks, keep it nice and steady. And if today has gone to plan, can you let the rest of us know what that feels like?

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1: A woman who stabbed her husband but claimed he'd fallen on a knife accidentally has been jailed for 12 years. 72-year-old Daryl Berman told police that her husband David had stumbled while taking her lunch tray into the kitchen at their home in Manchester. Following her conviction, police have released body cam footage of the time when they arrived at the scene.
2: I'm all right, but I'm not. I don't think it's hit me yet, but it will hit me because I can't cry. And I'm just covered in blood from doing it.
3: Why are the police here? It's just normal procedure that we attend. No.
4: What's your full name?
2: My name is Daryl, D-A-R-Y-L, Berman, B-E-R-M-A-N. Why am I so calm?
1: Three men accused of murdering journalist Lyra McKee in Northern Ireland more than 7 years ago have been found not guilty. The 29-year-old author died after being shot while watching disturbances in Londonderry. Andy Burnham's to stick to Labour's 2024 manifesto if he becomes Prime Minister. The Makerfield MP is undertaking his first media interview since re-entering Westminster politics. That's the latest from Radio News Hub. I'm David Hall.
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1: Clear spells for much of southeast England. Cloud and outbreaks of rain will continue across parts of Scotland and Northern Ireland. It's mild with a low of 13 degrees Celsius.
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The Red Hot Chili Peppers with the brilliant Give It Away. It's Paul Marsh here on HGV1. Friday afternoon is about to turn into Friday evening, the final hour of Foot Down Friday, the final hour of massive tunes and shout outs to get you through the end of the working day. Just remember, now I am going to be playing some of your requests alongside some of my favourite tunes, so keep getting in touch via our socials or our WhatsApp. I'm going to play a song for me and then a song for you, taking you into your Friday evening. Dawn has been in touch and said, can she please have some Calvin Harris as she is heading back to the yard and can't wait to start the weekend. Dawn, how about this?

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1: With the latest from the My Travel Newsroom, I'm Luca Marshall. Starting on the Link Road from the M25 junction 2 clockwise to the A2 eastbound. Broken down vehicle here, one lane currently closed near Dartford. Whilst on the M3 eastbound between junctions 3 and 2, an accident has closed the lane at Egham. M1 southbound between 11A and 11, a broken down vehicle here as well. One lane currently closed near Dunstable. Here's another broken down vehicle, this time on the M4 eastbound between junctions 11 and 10 at Bracknell. M25 anti-clockwise between junctions 26 and 25. A broken down vehicle has closed the lane. That's near Waltham Abbey. Whilst on the M4 westbound between junctions 5 and 6, a broken down vehicle has also closed the lane near Slough. M1 southbound junction 14, a broken down vehicle here as well. One lane currently closed at Milton Keynes. Whilst on the M25 clockwise between junctions 23 and 24, a broken down vehicle is blocking the lane at Potters Bar. M62 eastbound between junctions 19 and 20, a broken down vehicle here. One lane currently closed at Rochdale. While on the M58 eastbound between junctions 1 and 3, debris reported on the carriageway here, multiple lane closures near Ormskirk. A19 southbound, the exit for the A174, a broken down vehicle is blocking a lane, that's near Gisborough. Whilst on the M61 southbound between the M6 and junction 9, a vehicle fire is still blocking two lanes, near Selmsbury. M180 westbound between junction 1 and the M18, an accident here, one lane currently closed with delays of 15 to 20 minutes in Doncaster. Whilst back on the M62 eastbound between 22 and 23, a vehicle tyre change is blocking a lane near Halifax. In Scotland, the A72 westbound at the Babberton Junction, a broken down vehicle here on the slip road. Please take care and caution on the slip road there. Whilst on the M8 westbound between junctions 2 and 3, an accident is blocking two lanes and causing delays around 20 minutes or so. If you do spot any other issues, let us know. The WhatsApp travel line 0330 001 1007.
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John's been in touch and said, can I have a big shout out to my boss, Simon Frimley? He's given us Monday morning off to watch the football. Fair play to you, Simon, for doing that. That is absolutely brilliant. John has asked for a tune to get him in the mood for a long weekend.

0: Snap with Rhythm is a Dancer. Paul Marsh here on HGV1 every single Friday from 6 o'clock. We are playing some of your requests alongside some of my favourite tunes. 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Can you please play some Billy Idol? Sean, I've got a classic bit of 80s Billy Idol coming up for you after your latest travel update.
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2: With the latest from the My Travel Newsroom, I'm Luca Marshall. Starting on the link road from the M25 junction 2 clockwise to the A2 eastbound. Broken down vehicle here, one lane currently closed near Dartford. Whilst on the M3 eastbound between junctions 3 and 2, an accident has closed the lane at Egham. M1 southbound between 11A and 11, a broken down vehicle here as well. One lane currently closed near Dunstable. Yet another broken down vehicle, this time on the M4 eastbound between junctions 11 and 10 at Bracknell. M25 anti-clockwise between junctions 26 and 25, a broken down vehicle has closed the lane. That's near Waltham Abbey. Whilst on the M4 westbound between junctions 5 and 6, a broken down vehicle has also closed the lane near Slough. M1 southbound, junction 14, a broken down vehicle here as well. One lane currently closed at Milton Keynes. Whilst on the M25 clockwise between junctions 23 and 24, a broken down vehicle is blocking your lane at Potter's Bar. M62 eastbound between junctions 19 and 20, a broken down vehicle here. One lane currently closed at Rochdale. While on the M58 eastbound between junctions 1 and 3, debris reported on the carriageway here, multiple lane closures near Ormskirk. A19 southbound, the exit for the A174, a broken down vehicle is blocking a lane, that's near Gisborough. Whilst on the M61 southbound between the M6 and junction 9, a vehicle fire is still blocking two lanes, near Selmsbury. M180 westbound between junction 1 and the M18, an accident here, one lane currently closed with delays of 15 to 20 minutes in Doncaster. Whilst back on the M62 eastbound between 22 and 23, a vehicle tyre change is blocking a lane near Halifax. In Scotland, the A72 westbound at the Baberton junction, a broken down vehicle here on the slip road. Please take care and caution on the slip road there. Whilst on the M8 westbound between junctions 2 and 3, an accident is blocking two lanes and causing delays around 20 minutes or so. If you do spot any other issues, let us know. The WhatsApp travel line 0330 001 1007.
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Bit of Luke Combs with Rethink Some Things. Of course, Luke is coming to these shores very, very soon, doing shows all over the UK. Right, that is me done and dusted. Shane's been in touch and said, can we please finish the show with a little bit of dance music? Of course, I can do that for you, Shane. Weekend Vibes is coming up next to take you through the rest of the evening until 10 o'clock. Just remember, we are broadcasting live from Malvern Truck Fest all weekend, so make sure you tune in tomorrow from 7 a.m. I'll be back 4 p.m. on Monday afternoon. Stay safe on the roads. Enjoy your time at Malvern if you're going. Give us a call when you get there. I will leave you with the Bucketheads.

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